they are perplexed. When you see them holding hands, they're making future plans to engage in the activity. Do you understand me? People are still having sex. 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

0: 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The safe thing's not working. 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Perhaps it's quite fashionable. It hasn't gone out of style. 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People are still having sex. People are still having sex. People are still having sex.
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2: 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Are you with me?

0: 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Are you with me? Are you with me?
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1: Ladies and gentlemen, as you know, we have something special down here at Birdland this evening. A recording for Blue Note Records.

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Now there, this song I wrote, I hope you learned it note for note like good little children. Don't worry. Be happy.

Would you cry if you saw me crying? Would you save my soul tonight? Would you tremble if I